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0: Liveline, Malcolm Todd is our special guest. 2 weeks from tonight, he sings that song, Earrings, is one of the biggest in the world. My name is Mason. Thank you so much for being here. The Party Songs Weekend. We did the brand new Ariana Grande called, I already forgot what it's called. Hate That I Made You Love Me. Yes, of course. We played that 45 minutes ago. Also, Olivia Rodrigo's brand new one, The Cure. That's getting a lot of requests. We'll have them both later on again. Meanwhile, it's time now to win something on the
1: Secret Sound.
0: 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Come on. Only because last week's was so difficult. That's a softball. Call now and win. 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
2: Are you ready for a barefoot blue jean night with Jake Owen? Then buckle up. Kicking the Country is back June 10th through the 13th. Wednesday night, we kick it off loud with Jacko. Guitar screaming, crowd roaring, no easing into it. Thursday, Aaron Lewis takes the stage, and we'll have every country boy in the crowd singing. Friday is always going to be a party when Neil McCoy shows up. Yes, Billy's got his beer goggles on. And then Jake Owen lights it up with Barefoot Blue Jean Night energy. Saturday, we go big. Drew Baldridge bringing the heat.
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16: Lows level off around 60 tonight under overcast skies. Southeasterly winds 5 to 10 miles per hour. Cloudy skies expected again tomorrow. Daytime highs approaching 84. Lows level off around 53 tomorrow night. Mainly cloudy skies expected. And that's your forecast. I'm weatherology meteorologist Paul Frombly. Get the latest weather updates online at MinnesotaDailyWeather.com. Currently 86.
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1: Lows dip down to about 60 tonight under overcast skies. Winds out of the southeast, 5 to 10 miles per hour. Cloudy skies expected again tomorrow. Daytime highs approaching 84. Mainly cloudy skies expected tomorrow night. Lows level off around 53. That's your forecast. I'm weatherology meteorologist Paul Trombley. Get the latest weather updates online at minnesotadailyweather.com. Currently 87.
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3: And now on Lifeline, it's time for the One Note Challenge. My name is Mason. You just got to be first to call us, correctly identifying the title and artist of this massive hit song, but we're only going to give you the very first note. Listen closely. That is so easy. Come on. And one last time. Wait a minute here. All right, if you know the title and artist of that song, call now and win. 85 Liveline. That's 85.

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1: I don't know about you, but I seriously think that is the best song Olivia Rodrigo ever did. Like, Driver's License, Good For You, Deja Vu, her new song Drop Dead, The Cure, oh God. The new album comes out June 12th. You seem pretty sad for a girl so in love. And my name's Mason. It's the Party Songs Weekend. We're also going to do brand new Ariana Grande called Hate That I Made You Love Me in about 15 minutes. Don't go anywhere. Her new album comes out July 31st. It's going to be a star-studded summer. And now your chance to win on the Secret Sound, which we played last hour. Nobody came even close to figuring it out. I was really, really shocked because I think it's pretty simple. But
0: Secret Sound.
1: 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We recorded it in a room that you probably visit every single day. It's a very common sound. I promise it's not that difficult. You're in this room probably every single day. Everybody has one of these. 85 Live Line, call now and win. 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
18: Lows dip down to about 60 tonight under overcast skies. Winds out of the southeast, 5 to 10 miles per hour. Cloudy skies expected again tomorrow. Daytime highs approaching 84. Mainly cloudy skies expected tomorrow night. Lows level off around 53. That's your forecast. I'm weatherology meteorologist Paul Trombley. Get the latest weather updates online at MinnesotaDailyWeather.com. 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
1: 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Ride for the Troops. 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
4: Lows dip down to about 60 tonight under overcast skies. Winds out of the southeast, 5 to 10 miles per hour. Cloudy skies expected again tomorrow. Daytime highs approaching 84. Mainly cloudy skies expected tomorrow night. Lows level off around 53. That's your forecast. I'm weatherology meteorologist Paul Trombley. Get the latest weather updates online at MinnesotaDailyWeather.com. Currently, it's 80 degrees.
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7: Oh, you have to play some oldies before. How about Cascada, Every Time We Touch? Oh,
6: yes. Thank you. Who's this?
7: This is Jen and Angel in Tallahassee.
6: What's going on tonight?
7: Not much. She just finished her APA pool league, and they won their game. And next tomorrow for their next game, if they win, they're going to Vegas.
6: Whee! Well, that's fabulous. Cool. And why do you want to hear this song?
7: Because I'm a millennial and I hate how the world is nowadays and I want to feel young again.
6: Well, that makes sense to me, yeah. I mean, I was only 5 years old when this came out, but had such a good time.
7: Oh, God, you said that. I'm older than you. Oh, my God.
6: Most people are. I'm pretty young. No, it's all right. But thanks for calling Liveline. You have a wonderful weekend.
7: You too. Bye.
6: Bye-bye.

0: Find the Party Songs Weekend. You thought tonight's been crazy so far. Wait for Rewind, which starts in 15 minutes. That's where we do an hour of your throwbacks. Some really good ones already coming in. You better call now before the playlist fills up. By the way, 2 weeks from tonight, our special guest on the show, he's calling in Malcolm Todd. You know, he sings this song right here.
1: Well, yeah.
0: We're going to play the whole thing in just a little bit, don't worry. Meanwhile, request, call or text, 85 Live Line. We'll get you on the air all over North America. What are you doing? Where are you going? Who are you with? What's the best song anybody could play right now? It's your job to program. 85 Live Line.
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4: On top. Are you ready for a barefoot blue jean night with Jake Owen? Then buckle up. Kickin' the Country is back June 10th through the 13th. Wednesday night, we kick it off loud with Jackal. Guitar screaming, crowd roaring, no easing into it. Thursday, Aaron Lewis takes the stage, and we'll have every country boy in the crowd singing. Friday is always going to be a party when Neil McCoy shows up. Yes, Billy's got his beer goggles on. And then Jake Owen lights it up with Barefoot Blue Jean Night energy. Saturday, we go big. Drew Baldridge bringing the heat.
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16: Lows dip down to about 60 tonight under overcast skies. Winds out of the southeast, 5 to 10 miles per hour. Cloudy skies expected again tomorrow. Daytime highs approaching 84. Mainly cloudy skies expected tomorrow night. Lows level off around 53. That's your forecast. I'm weatherology meteorologist Paul Trombley. Get the latest weather updates online at minnesotadailyweather.com. Currently, it's 80 degrees.
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0: 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The Chicken Shack will be open this Friday and Saturday from 11 till 7 with the big sexy burger and french fries. 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
10: Lows dip down to about 60 tonight under overcast skies. Winds out of the southeast, 5 to 10 miles per hour. Cloudy skies expected again tomorrow. Daytime highs approaching 84. Mainly cloudy skies expected tomorrow night. Lows level off around 53. That's your forecast. I'm weatherology meteorologist Paul Trombley. Get the latest weather updates online at minnesotadailyweather.com. Right now, it's 78 degrees.
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13: All right.
12: What's your name? 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
13: Dalton, Georgia.
12: And why are you calling me tonight? I feel like this is your first time.
13: It is. I don't know. I'm just driving to the gym. Need some good vibes on my way, you know?
12: You want to shout anybody out? Say something crazy?
13: Just me, myself, and I, you know?
12: All right.
13: Pull through.
12: Let's play your song right now. Have a wonderful weekend, and tell everybody we said hello.
13: Yes, sir. Thank you.
12: Thanks for calling, Lambda.

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19: Lows dip down to about 60 tonight under overcast skies. Winds out of the southeast, 5 to 10 miles per hour. Cloudy skies expected again tomorrow. Daytime highs approaching 84. Mainly cloudy skies expected tomorrow night. Lows level off around 53. That's your forecast. I'm weatherology meteorologist Paul Trombley. Get the latest weather updates online at MinnesotaDailyWeather.com. Right now, it's 78 degrees. Mix 103.

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12: Lows dip down to about 60 tonight under overcast skies. Winds out of the southeast, 5 to 10 miles per hour. Cloudy skies expected again tomorrow. Daytime highs approaching 84. Mainly cloudy skies expected tomorrow night. Lows level off around 53. That's your forecast. I'm Weatherology Meteorologist Paul Trombley. Get the latest weather updates online at MinnesotaDailyWeather.com. Right now, 74.
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2: Lows dip down to about 60 tonight under overcast skies. Winds out of the southeast, 5 to 10 miles per hour. Cloudy skies expected again tomorrow. Daytime highs approaching 84. Mainly cloudy skies expected tomorrow night. Lows level off around 53. That's your forecast. I'm weatherology meteorologist Paul Frobley. Get the latest weather updates online at minnesotadailyweather.com. Right now, 74.
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7: Lows level off around 60 overnight under overcast skies. Winds out of the southeast, 5 to 10 miles per hour. Cloudy skies expected again Saturday. Daytime highs approaching 84. Mainly cloudy skies expected Saturday night. Lows level off around 53. That's your forecast. I'm weatherology meteorologist Paul Trombley. Get the latest weather updates online at MinnesotaDailyWeather.com. Right now, it's 68 degrees.
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5: Lows level off around 60 overnight under overcast skies. Winds out of the southeast, 5 to 10 miles per hour. Cloudy skies expected again Saturday. Daytime highs approaching 84. Mainly cloudy skies expected Saturday night. Lows level off around 53. That's your forecast. I'm weatherology meteorologist Paul Trombley. Get the latest weather updates online at MinnesotaDailyWeather.com. Right now, it's 68 degrees.
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2: Lows level off around 60 overnight under overcast skies. Winds out of the southeast, 5 to 10 miles per hour. Cloudy skies expected again Saturday. Daytime highs approaching 84. Mainly cloudy skies expected Saturday night. Lows level off around 53. That's your forecast. I'm Weatherology meteorologist Paul Trombley. Get the latest weather updates online at MinnesotaDailyWeather.com. Currently 63.
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8: Lows level off around 60 overnight under overcast skies. Winds out of the southeast, 5 to 10 miles per hour. Cloudy skies expected again Saturday. Daytime highs approaching 84. Mainly cloudy skies expected Saturday night. Lows level off around 53. That's your forecast. I'm weatherology meteorologist Paul Trombley. Get the latest weather updates online at MinnesotaDailyWeather.com. Currently 63.
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1: Lows level off around 60 overnight under overcast skies. Winds out of the southeast, 5 to 10 miles per hour. Cloudy skies expected again Saturday. Daytime highs approaching 84. Mainly cloudy skies expected Saturday night. Lows level off around 53. That's your forecast. I'm weatherology meteorologist Paul Trombley. Get the latest weather updates online at MinnesotaDailyWeather.com. Currently, it's 64 degrees.
2: Let's go. 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We know how weekends go.
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10: Lows level off around 60 overnight under overcast skies. Winds out of the southeast, 5 to 10 miles per hour. Cloudy skies expected again Saturday. Daytime highs approaching 84. Mainly cloudy skies expected Saturday night. Lows level off around 53. That's your forecast. I'm weatherology meteorologist Paul Trombley. Get the latest weather updates online at MinnesotaDailyWeather.com. Currently, it's 64 degrees.
11: Mix

She believed that one day she would again feel the sun. 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
1: The U.S. Treasury quietly released its official financial report for 2025. It appears by its own numbers, the U.S. government seems insolvent. It's reported that the Treasury shows about $6 trillion in assets and over $47 trillion in liabilities. Add it all up, and it looks like the U.S. owes more than $130 trillion it doesn't have. 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
4: Lows dip down to about 60 overnight under overcast skies. Easterly winds around 5 miles per hour. Cloudy skies expected again Saturday. Daytime highs approaching 84. Lows dip down to about 54 Saturday night. Mainly cloudy skies expected. That's your forecast. I'm weatherology meteorologist Paul Trombley. Get the latest weather updates online at MinnesotaDailyWeather.com. Currently, it's 66 degrees.
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1: The U.S. Treasury quietly released its official financial report for 2025. It appears by its own numbers, the U.S. government seems insolvent. It's reported that the Treasury shows about $6 trillion in assets and over $47 trillion in liabilities. 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
8: Lows dip down to about 60 overnight under overcast skies. Easterly winds around 5 miles per hour. Cloudy skies expected again Saturday. Daytime highs approaching 84. Lows dip down to about 54 Saturday night. Mainly cloudy skies expected. That's your forecast. I'm weatherology meteorologist Paul Trombley. Get the latest weather updates online at MinnesotaDailyWeather.com. Currently, it's 66 degrees. Hey!

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3: Lows level off around 60 overnight under overcast skies. Winds out of the east around 5 miles per hour. Cloudy skies expected again Saturday. Daytime highs approaching 84. Lows dip down to about 54 Saturday night. Partly cloudy skies. And that's your forecast. I'm weatherology meteorologist Paul Frombly. Get the latest weather updates online at MinnesotaDailyWeather.com. Currently, it's 64 degrees.
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8: Lows level off around 60 overnight under overcast skies. Winds out of the east around 5 miles per hour. Cloudy skies expected again Saturday. Daytime highs approaching 84. Lows dip down to about 54 Saturday night. Partly cloudy skies. And that's your forecast. I'm weatherology meteorologist Paul Frombly. Get the latest weather updates online at MinnesotaDailyWeather.com. Currently, it's 64 degrees.

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It's all at the Eagles Club. Next Friday night, walleye dinner at 6, Rick Adams in concert, pre-concert at 7 o'clock. Next Saturday, car, bike, truck, and trike show runs from 11 until 2. 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Buffet breakfast starts at 9, awards and recognition at 10:30, national anthem 10:55, kickstands up, and the ride starts at 11 o'clock. Our 20th annual Ride for the Troops coming up next weekend at the Eagles Club.

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4: Overcast skies today with daytime highs approaching 84. Winds out of the southeast, 8 to 15 miles per hour. Lows level off around 54. Tonight, partly cloudy skies. Daytime highs approaching 83. Tomorrow, mainly cloudy skies expected. And that's your forecast. I'm weatherology meteorologist Paul Frombly. Get the latest weather updates online at MinnesotaDailyWeather.com. Currently, 62.
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9: Overcast skies today with daytime highs approaching 84. Winds out of the southeast, 8 to 15 miles per hour. Lows level off around 54. Tonight, partly cloudy skies. Daytime highs approaching 83. Tomorrow, mainly cloudy skies expected. And that's your forecast. I'm weatherology meteorologist Paul Frombly. Get the latest weather updates online at MinnesotaDailyWeather.com. 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
7: Overcast skies today with daytime highs approaching 84. Winds out of the southeast, 8 to 15 miles per hour. Lows level off around 54. Tonight, partly cloudy skies. Daytime highs approaching 83. Tomorrow, mainly cloudy skies expected. And that's your forecast. I'm weatherology meteorologist Paul Frombly. Get the latest weather updates online at MinnesotaDailyWeather.com. Currently 62.

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3: Hey everybody, I'm Carson Daly, and guess what? 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We call that the Daily Download Countdown Rewind, so let's get to it right now. So is Olivia Rodrigo, who's got the new album coming out June 12th that kicked things off last week at number 10, so that's where we find ourselves right now. Here is Drop Dead.

Alex Warren kicked off his North American Arena Tour this past Monday in Nashville. And check it out. 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That is a great stretch of great music towns. Alex Warren's Fever Dream, number 9 on the Daily Download Countdown Rewind. Olivia Dean slipped just a little bit last week, falling 3 to number 8. Here's Man I Need on the Daily Download Countdown Rewind.

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20: Overcast skies today with daytime highs approaching 84. Winds out of the southeast, 8 to 15 miles per hour. Lows level off around 54. Tonight, partly cloudy skies. Daytime highs approaching 83. Tomorrow, mainly cloudy skies expected. And that's your forecast. I'm weatherology meteorologist Paul Frombly. Get the latest weather updates online at MinnesotaDailyWeather.com. Right now, it's 65 degrees.
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0: Hey, it's Carson Daly taking us all the way back to 2001 right now. Wow, that takes me right back to obviously a tough year. 9/11 was that year, but so was TRL and MTV. I feel like at the height of it all, Harry Potter, The Lord of Rings, Monsters, Inc., and Shrek were all the top movies at the box office. And then this song by No Doubt and Bounty Killer dominated the radio. And I just got back from Las Vegas where I saw No Doubt at the Sphere. It was our first time being there, and it was absolutely awesome. If you get a chance to go, do it. You better go quick, though. They're not there for that long. And there's a great No Doubt experience in the Venetian Hotel that you can walk through that recreates, like, life in Anaheim in the 80s and 90s. Great stuff to sit and take Instagram pictures of and then go check out No Doubt. So here is our 2001 throwback, Gwen and the Boys, featuring Bounty Killer. Here's Hey Baby on the Daily Download.

And there you have it. There's no doubt. My buddy Gwen Stefani, who I spent some time with. She looks great, sounds great. And I'll tell you what, man, it's a lot of work doing that Sphere show. She runs all over the stage. It's amazing where she gets her energy from. And it's good to see her back with Tony and Tom and my buddy Adrian behind the drum kit. And Steve and Gabe are on the horns. I mean, it's No Doubt, classic No Doubt. The Sphere, if you haven't seen it, is just an amazing place to see a show. I was a little concerned. You know, I've talked a lot about my anxiety and my panic disorder. And I thought I was going to get a little vertigo or something with that big screen. But it was totally manageable. It was fine. It's very, very fun. And I highly recommend it. Don't be afraid of it. Not that you are. I think I'm the only that was. But it was a great show. And made me want to see Metallica there actually more than anything. That would just be awesome. So anyway, There's No Doubt featuring Bounty Killer, Hey Baby, our throwback pick from 2001 here on the Daily Download. Harry Styles, who only has a couple of shows left of his Together 10-night Amsterdam residency, fans that purchased premium floor tickets were outraged that the show was a little too high. They couldn't see much, but Harry jumped online and said, I've heard you, I've heard your complaints, and my team is busy trying to fix all that, so good for him. He's getting ready for his 30-night residency here in New York City. Harry moved into 7th place with American Girls on the Daily Download Countdown Rewind.

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3: They say the holy water's watered down, and this town's lost its faith.

That was Ordinary. It was stayed at number 6 just last week on the Daily Download. It's Carson Daly doing the rewind thing here. We're halfway through it. We'll get to this week's top 30 that close out the month of May soon enough. But it's Somber who last week kicked off our top 5. It's time to play Home Wrecker on the Daily Download Countdown Rewind.

Taylor doesn't just go to football games. I saw she was in Cleveland last weekend with Travis, and they went to the Cavs-Knicks Game 3 basketball game. That makes sense since Travis is actually from Cleveland, so it's cool for them to get out to a non-football game. Elizabeth Taylor from Taylor was at number 4. I'm Carson Daly. This is the Daily Download Countdown Rewind. Ella Langley absolutely dominating the charts and breaking records everywhere. Most recently, she swept, as you probably saw or read, all 7 of the ACMs that she was nominated for. She's also released a fragrance called Be Her, which is named after one of her other hit songs. And you've seen her in TV commercials and songs with Morgan Wallen and a big tour. And it's just great to be Ella Langley right now. Choosing Texas was number 3 last week.

That's Carson with the song that literally just missed the top 10 last week. Bummer. Wonder if it's going to make it in today. Well, here's number 11 from a week ago on the Countdown Rewind.

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1: Overcast skies today with daytime highs approaching 84. Winds out of the southeast, 8 to 15 miles per hour. Lows level off around 54. Tonight, partly cloudy skies. Daytime highs approaching 83. Tomorrow, mainly cloudy skies expected. And that's your forecast. I'm weatherology meteorologist Paul Frombley. Get the latest weather updates online at MinnesotaDailyWeather.com. Right now, it's 65 degrees.
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4: Hey, what's up, everybody? It's Carson Daly with the song that was number one on this weekend back in 2016, which seems like yesterday, but lo and behold, it's 10 years ago. Ariana Grande, Dangerous Woman, was a massive number one song, and we thought it'd be fun to play Ari right now. So let's relive it. Our former number one is Ariana Grande on the Daily Download.

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1: There's Ari celebrating the 10th anniversary of Dangerous Woman, the album, with merch drops you can get now. A special 10-year anniversary edition includes 18 tracks of the record. And then, of course, the song we just featured as our number one, our former number one on the show. And by the way, Ari's got a new album. It's going to be out at the end of July. All right, back to the Countdown Rewind. I'm Carson Daly. Just a few more songs to play from last week's top 10, and then we'll dive into the new list of the top 30 songs in North America. Got Bruno Mars in Toronto, ending his residency this weekend. Then he'll take a couple of weeks off, recharge his batteries, and then he'll be off for a little European summer tour, France, Berlin, Amsterdam, and Italy through June and July. Here's I Just Might, last week's runner-up on the Daily Download.

0: It was 3 in a row for Olivia Dean as So Easy to Fall in Love was number one again just last week. We'll see if she can pull off another week at the top in about 3 hours from right now when we get to that number one song. That's it for counting backwards for last week. It's time now to unveil a brand new batch of the 30 biggest songs in North America as we wrap up May 2026. The Daily Download, this week's top 30, starts right now.
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0: Hi there, I'm Carson Daly. May's coming to a close, and we've got the brand new last list of the 30 biggest songs all across North America. So glad you could be here to join us. I'm going to be playing these songs now over the next 3 hours. Plus, we're going to add in a couple of throwbacks from yesteryear, relive some great songs from past radio hits, also former number one, some throwbacks, requested extras, all that kind of good stuff. So welcome to the Daily Download. Sit back, relax, and let's get this sucker going. All right, we're going to start things off with a triple D. Always love when we do that. Some new music. In fact, this was my pick of the week just last weekend. And today, the band Camino, love them, officially debut at number 30 with their new one, Holly.

U.S. leg of the Foray Tour kicks off June 18th in Jersey. And there they are, Ice Cold Lakes, number 29. All right, we're off to a great start. It's Carson Daly. Let's keep it going with my buddy Adam Levine and Maroon 5. Does Adam Levine look different to you? That seems to be what a lot of people are talking about from a recent red carpet he did. They're looking and examining the man's face, which I think is beautiful and has been for a very long time. I'm not sure if there's any work done there, but surely none needed to be done. But Maroon 5 now debuted just last week at 30, so they're up a couple already. Here's Heroin, number 28 on the Daily Download.

0: with Carson Daly.
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17: Cloudy skies today with daytime highs approaching 84. Southeast winds 8 to 15 miles per hour. Tonight, 54. Mainly cloudy skies. Tomorrow, high temperatures reach up to 83. Slight chance for storms Monday and Tuesday, 84. Monday, 86. Tuesday. And that's your forecast. I'm weatherology meteorologist Kara Foster. Get the latest weather updates online at minnesotadailyweather.com. Right now, it's 65 degrees.
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2: All right, it's Carson Daly. We're going to do something new now from Gracie Abrams. Been a minute from Gracie, who reorged after that last little tour run she had. And this one's fantastic. It's her new one called Hit the Wall. And so we're big fans of Gracie around here, and we wanted to play her. So enjoy Miss Abrams. Again, this is Hit the Wall, our Pick of the Week on the Daily Download.

That is Gracie Abrams' Hit the Wall off the new album in July, which is interestingly titled Daughter from Hell. And from that album, you will find that song. 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All right, let's get back to that top 30 now. Off to a great start. I'm Carson Daly. Goo Goo Dolls are up a spot and finish off the month of May at number 27. Here's Misery.

Papa Roach, staying put at number 26. That is Wake Up Calling. And this is the Daily Download Top 30 Countdown with me, Carson Daly. And Taylor ends the month down a spot. The Fate of Ophelia falls back to 25.

0: for King and Country featuring Taylor Hill, World on Fire. They jumped 3 spots and now are at number 24. I'm Carson Daly, and it's that time of the show where we're going to take a second and try and predict, you know, a song that's going to be coming soon to this countdown. Let's see what we got today.
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0: My coming soon prediction last weekend, and it didn't happen. It didn't make it into the top 30 just yet, but we're going to double down on it. I was just in Las Vegas, so I'm inspired to double down. We got Mumford & Sons featuring Hozier. Here's Rubber Band Man. Again, we think this is just a matter of time before it hits our countdown. This is the Daily Download Top 30 Countdown, our coming soon track. When you call

0: Can we make a start?
1: Yes, I doubled down on Mumford & Sons. Played it 2 weeks in a row because we think it's coming soon at some point. Rubber Band Man is to this very countdown. And by the way, at my other job, the Today Show, we're excited. 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
24: Cloudy skies today with daytime highs approaching 84. Southeast winds 8 to 15 miles per hour. Tonight, 54. Mainly cloudy skies. Tomorrow, high temperatures reach up to 83. Slight chance for storms. Monday and Tuesday, 84. Monday, 86. Tuesday. And that's your forecast. I'm weatherology meteorologist Kara Foster. Get the latest weather updates online at minnesotadailyweather.com. Right now, it's 65 degrees.
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0: just wanna dive.
1: Well, Harry Styles isn't the only one who's literally running, like jogging and running around the streets of the cities that he's touring in. In between sold-out shows we just heard in San Francisco, Suga of BTS fame also ran one of their famous races up there in Northern California, Beta Breakers. It's a 12K race and finished with a time of 1 hour and 4 minutes and 43 seconds, which is very impressive. By the way, that Beta Breakers, not easy in San Francisco. If you know that town, it's all hills. Running a mile in that could be absolutely treacherous, so good for him. That's BTS, by the way, you just heard there. Number 23. Ouch, it sank 8 spots on the daily download. It's Carson Daly. Let's keep it going with Taylor Swift now. Also falling a couple, but not too much. To 22, here's Opalite. I had a

0: There's Teddy Swims, who's going to end the month just outside our top 20 with Mr. Know-It-All. Always sounding good here on the show. Love to have Teddy on. He's the best. That, again, is number 21. All right, it's Carson Daly. Great first 10 as we are counting down to get to that top 10 and ultimately your number one song. We're going to queue up song number 20 next. We'll take a quick break and come back with a daily download. This week's top 30 right after this.
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0: Hey, what's up, everybody? It's Carson Daly with the song that was number one on this weekend back in 2016, which seems like yesterday, but lo and behold, it's 10 years ago. Ariana Grande, Dangerous Woman, was a massive number one song, and we thought it'd be fun to play Ari right now. So let's relive it. Our former number one is Ariana Grande on the Daily Download.

0: 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It's Ariana Grande, and you're listening to The Daily Download with Carson Daly.
1: There's Ari celebrating the 10th anniversary of Dangerous Woman, the album, with merch drops you can get now. A special 10-year anniversary edition includes 18 tracks of the record. And then, of course, the song we just featured as our number one, our former number one on the show. And by the way, Ari's got a new album. It's going to be out at the end of July. I'm Carson Daly. Let's do it. Our top 20 are ready to go. Zara Larsson's going to move up a spot. We're still buzzing about that performance from the Today Show. She was so good. If you have a chance to take your teenage kid, I'm telling you, it's clean. It's light, bright, fun, dancey. It's like in all the right ways. It's such a fun pop show. Here's Midnight Sun at 20 on the Daily Download.

0: There's Madonna, who I've mentioned, going to be performing at the first ever World Cup final, the halftime show for that. That's July 19th. She'll be joined by BTS and Shakira. And you heard Madonna and Sabrina right there, Bring Your Love to number 19 on the Daily Download. 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We've got a couple from Olivia Dean. 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Jenny, Dominic Fike. 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
15: 84 today, under mainly cloudy skies, southeast winds 8 to 15 miles per hour. Tonight, 54. Daytime highs approaching 83. Tomorrow, mainly cloudy. Temperatures well above average Monday and Tuesday, with highs in the mid-80s. Slight chance of thunderstorms Monday. And that's your forecast. I'm weatherology meteorologist Kara Foster. Get the latest weather updates online at minnesotadailyweather.com. Right now, 66.
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baby doll. That's Dominic Fike sounding good and ending the month at number 18, right where he was last week. All right, it's Carson Daly. Let's keep the music going here as our top 30 rolls on. And Huntrix are up next at 17 with their classic, Golden.

0: Gaga Doechii Runway stays put at 16. I don't know if you've watched the Gaga concert film Mayhem Requiem. I know it's been one of the most watched things on Apple TV, so you can go there. All right, it's Carson Daly. It's time for our mini countdown now. These are the top trending songs of the week. There's five of them, and we have geniusly titled them the TT5.
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0: And the TT5 number one song this week goes to Sam Fender and Olivia Dean. It's their remix version of Rein Me In that's still our most trending song on the Daily Download TT5.

Sam Fender plus Olivia Dean equals a big hit song. With their remix of Rein Me In, that's your number one trending track for a third week in a row here on the Daily Downloads TT5. 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Let's get back to the big boy. The Daily Download, the last top 30 for May, continues now. Noah Kahan's World Tour is going to be kicking off June 11th in Orlando. The Great Divide, the song, is on the move. It ends the month of May up four spots and kicking off our top 15 right now on the Daily Download.

0: Another one from Olivia Dean. She's dropping out of the top 10. It's Man I Need, falling 6 spots to number 14. I'm Carson Daly. Got 13 more songs in our quest to get to number 1. We're going to hear from OneRepublic, Sienna Spyro, Bruno Mars, and more next on The Daily Download, this week's top 30.
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20: For today, under mainly cloudy skies, southeast winds 8 to 15 miles per hour. Tonight, 54. Daytime highs approaching 83. Tomorrow, mainly cloudy. Temperatures well above average Monday and Tuesday, with highs in the mid-80s. Slight chance of thunderstorms Monday. And that's your forecast. I'm weatherology meteorologist Kara Foster. Get the latest weather updates online at minnesotadailyweather.com. Right now, 66.
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Sienna Spyro stays put at number 13. That is Die on This Hill. This is the Daily Download Top 30 Countdown. I'm Carson Daly, here to resuscitate you now that you're dead on the hill and get you back up to listen to a little Bruno Mars, who's busy in Toronto with the residency. In fact, that wraps up this weekend. He'll take a couple weeks off and then hit a little European visit in June and July. He'll go to Berlin and Amsterdam and France and Italy, so good for Bruno. Here is Risk It All, number 12 on the Daily Download. Up to. For just a

0: There's One Republic, Need Your Love, number 11 down a spot. Ryan Tedder and the boys said they've been trading texts regarding music for the Top Gun 3 movie. That makes a bunch of sense since One Republic had one of the biggest songs, as you might recall, back in 2022, which was featured in Top Gun 2. So try to bring the magic to the next Top Gun series. I'm so excited they're going to do Top Gun 3 because I thought 2 was so good. That's going to be hard to top, though. I'm Carson Daly, and the best of the week is on the way. Olivia Rodrigo, Jenny, Alex Warren, and more. Your top 10 play next right here on the Daily Download.
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Tame Impala's North American Arena Tour is going to be kicking off in Miami on July 6th. There they were with Jenny on the remix of Dracula, kicking off our top 10 here on the Daily Download, our last list of 30 songs for the month of May. Summer officially here just around the corner. So is Olivia Rodrigo's got the new album coming out June 12th. We're going to play Drop Dead as it's up a spot. And finishing out the month of May at number 9.

0: Alex Warren kicked off his North American arena tour this past Monday in Nashville. Then he's off to a couple of fun towns. He'll go to Austin, Texas this weekend, and then head to Colorado for a couple of shows at the start of June. That was Fever Dream number 8. I'm Carson Daly. We got more on the way as we get closer to number 1. Another song from Alex Warren, plus Taylor, Somber, Harry Styles, and an awesome throwback from my friends in the band No Doubt, who I just saw at Sphere in Las Vegas. I'll tell you about that next on The Daily Download.
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18: 84 today, under mainly cloudy skies, southeast winds 8 to 15 miles per hour. Tonight, 54. Daytime highs approaching 83. Tomorrow, mainly cloudy. Temperatures well above average, Monday and Tuesday, with highs in the mid-80s. Slight chance of thunderstorms, Monday. And that's your forecast. I'm weatherology meteorologist Kara Foster. Get the latest weather updates online at minnesotadailyweather.com. Right now, it's 68 degrees.
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Hey, it's Carson Daly, taking us all the way back to 2001 right now. Wow, that takes me right back to obviously a tough year. 9/11 was that year, but so was TRL and MTV. I feel like at the height of it all, Harry Potter, The Lord of Rings, Monsters, Inc., and Shrek were all the top movies at the box office. And then this song by No Doubt and Bounty Killer dominated the radio. And I just got back from Las Vegas where I saw No Doubt at the Sphere. It was our first time being there, and it was absolutely awesome. If you get a chance to go, do it. You better go quick, though. They're not there for that long. And there's a great No Doubt experience in the Venetian Hotel that you can walk through that recreates, like, life in Anaheim in the 80s and 90s. Great stuff to sit and take Instagram pictures of, and then go check out No Doubt. So here is our 2001 throwback, Gwen and the Boys, featuring Bounty Killer. Here's Hey Baby on the Daily Download.

Styles. Got a couple of shows left of the Together Together 10-9 Amsterdam residency. I don't know if you read, there were some fans were upset because they bought tickets to it and they had their views really obstructed and they were writing about it on social media. But Harry wrote back, like, I've heard you and my team's looking into it. We're going to fix all this stuff. So Harry will be in good shape as he gets to his 30-night residency in New York City. American Girls moves into number 6. I'm Carson Daly. It's the Daily Download Top 30 Countdown. We're going to get to number 5 now, and it's Homewrecker from Somber.

Taylor doesn't just go to football games. I saw she was in Cleveland last weekend with Travis, and they went to the Cavs-Knicks Game 3 basketball game. That makes sense since Travis is actually from Cleveland, so it's cool for them to get out to a non-football game. Elizabeth Taylor ends May at number 4. I'm Carson Daly. I've got a few extra minutes today on the show, which means I get to play another song for you that it's not exactly in the top 30 officially, but still is so good. So here's another Daily Download Extra, just a bonus track because I love you.

0: the Daily Download. I'm your host, Carson Daly. Big shout out to this radio station for playing us. Appreciate it. I met a guy in Las Vegas recently who said, yeah, I work at a radio station. We used to play your countdown show. He said, I think they still do, but he doesn't work there anymore. And I said, you know what, man, I appreciate you. There's a lot of DJs out there that are responsible for playing this show right now. And so I just want to let them know, as a former radio DJ, I certainly appreciate the radio station's efforts and all the board ops and the people who help make this show get out there for people to actually listen to. So shout out to you guys. Appreciate you. I'm Carson Daly, and the top three songs are coming up next on the Daily Download. Olivia Dean's been number one for weeks. Can she hang on to that top spot? We'll find out next.
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24: Are you ready for a barefoot blue jean night with Jake Owen? Then buckle up. Kickin' the Country is back June 10th through the 13th. Wednesday night, we kick it off loud with Jackal. Guitar screaming, crowd roaring, no easing into it. Thursday, Aaron Lewis takes the stage, and we'll have every country boy in the crowd singing. Friday is always going to be a party when Neil McCoy shows up. Yes, Billy's got his beer goggles on. And then Jake Owen lights it up with Barefoot Blue Jean Night energy. Saturday, we go big. 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
26: Next 84 today, under mainly cloudy skies, southeast winds 8 to 15 miles per hour. Tonight, 54. Daytime highs approaching 83. Tomorrow, mainly cloudy. Temperatures well above average, Monday and Tuesday, with highs in the mid-80s. Slight chance of thunderstorms, Monday. And that's your forecast. I'm weatherology meteorologist Kara Foster. Get the latest weather updates online at minnesotadailyweather.com. Right now, it's 68 degrees.
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0: Let's go! Welcome back. I'm Carson Daly, and here we are, everybody. It is time for the top three. Ella Langley absolutely dominating the charts and breaking records everywhere. Most recently, she swept, as you probably saw or read, all seven of the ACMs that she was nominated for. She also released a fragrance called Be Her, which is named after one of her other hit songs. And you've seen her in TV commercials and songs with Morgan Wallen and a big tour, and it's just great to be Ella Langley right now. Shoes in Texas will end the month in third. Just-

0: Connemara stays in runner-up. That is I Just Might on the Daily Download. So things are looking like they haven't changed much in 7 days. And I think you know what that means. My math is correct, and usually it's not. Olivia Dean should be number one again. Let's make it official.
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0: Yeah, Olivia Dean holds on to the number one spot. So Easy to Fall in Love is your top song on the Daily Download.

0: That is four in a row for Olivia Dean as So Easy to Fall in Love will end the month of May as your number one song in our list of 30 of the biggest songs in North America. So good for Olivia. That'll wrap up, again, our May edition of the Daily Download Top 30. Thank you so much for listening. Appreciate it. We appreciate this radio station, as I mentioned, for having us and all who make that happen. I am Carson Daly, and I'll see you on the Today Show, hopefully. 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Meanwhile, we'll see you back here next weekend to do this backwards counting thing all over again. It's the biggest songs in North America each week right here, The Daily Download. 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

0: 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The never-ending giveaway is on, and it's official. 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
14: Cloudy skies with a few peaks of sun today, with daytime highs approaching 84. Winds out of the southeast, 8 to 15 miles per hour. Partly cloudy skies tonight, lows dip down to about 54. Highs level off around 83 tomorrow. Cloudy skies with a few peaks of sun. That's your forecast. I'm weatherology meteorologist Paul Trombley. Get the latest weather updates online at minnesotadailyweather.com. Right now, it's 70 degrees.
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7: Cloudy skies with a few peaks of sun today, with daytime highs approaching 84. Winds out of the southeast, 8 to 15 miles per hour. Partly cloudy skies tonight, lows dip down to about 54. Highs level off around 83 tomorrow. Cloudy skies with a few peaks of sun. That's your forecast. I'm weatherology meteorologist Paul Trombley. Get the latest weather updates online at minnesotadailyweather.com. Right now, it's 70 degrees.

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6: Cloudy skies with a few peaks of sun today, with daytime highs approaching 84. Winds out of the southeast, 8 to 15 miles per hour. Partly cloudy skies tonight, lows dip down to about 54. Highs level off around 83 tomorrow. Cloudy skies with a few peaks of sun. That's your forecast. I'm weatherology meteorologist Paul Trombley. Get the latest weather updates online at minnesotadailyweather.com. Right now, it's 70 degrees.
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Though this season of her life had been cold, lonely, and tough, though she slipped back into a darkness she had hoped by now to have overcome, she had learned a beautiful lesson as she kissed her girls goodbye and thanked them for getting her out the house. That maybe...

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0: 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It's the never-ending giveaway because we are always giving away stuff. 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It's the never-ending giveaway. Your chance to win really cool prizes, like for the next year. Yes, I'm not kidding. This is incredible. So get in to win right now. 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
10: Cloudy skies with a few peaks of sun today, with daytime highs approaching 84. Winds out of the southeast, 8 to 15 miles per hour. Partly cloudy skies tonight, lows dip down to about 54. Highs level off around 83 tomorrow. Cloudy skies with a few peaks of sun. That's your forecast. I'm weatherology meteorologist Paul Trombley. Get the latest weather updates online at minnesotadailyweather.com. Right now, it's 73 degrees.
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Minnesota summer weather can be, well, a little unpredictable. 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
7: Cloudy skies with a few peaks of sun today, with daytime highs approaching 84. Winds out of the southeast, 8 to 15 miles per hour. Partly cloudy skies tonight, lows dip down to about 54. Highs level off around 83 tomorrow. Cloudy skies with a few peaks of sun. That's your forecast. I'm weatherology meteorologist Paul Trombley. Get the latest weather updates online at minnesotadailyweather.com. Right now, it's 73 degrees.
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0: 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It's a Yacht Rock weekend on the mix. 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
2: 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And kickstands up. 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
5: Cloudy skies with a few peaks of sun today, with daytime highs approaching 84. Winds out of the southeast, 8 to 15 miles per hour. Partly cloudy skies tonight, lows dip down to about 54. Highs level off around 83 tomorrow. Cloudy skies with a few peaks of sun. That's your forecast. I'm weatherology meteorologist Paul Trombley. Get the latest weather updates online at minnesotadailyweather.com. Right now, it's 73 degrees.
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0: 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The never-ending giveaway is on, and it's official. We're never going to stop giving stuff away. 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
16: Cloudy skies with a few peaks of sun this afternoon, with daytime highs approaching 82. Winds out of the southeast, 8 to 15 miles per hour. mainly cloudy again. Tonight, lows level off around 54. Highs level off around 83. Tomorrow, sunshine mixed with clouds at times. And that's your forecast. I'm weatherology meteorologist Paul Trombley. Get the latest weather updates online at MinnesotaDailyWeather.com. Right now, it's 76 degrees.
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21: Cloudy skies with a few peaks of sun this afternoon, with daytime highs approaching 82. Winds out of the southeast, 8 to 15 miles per hour. Mainly cloudy again tonight. Lows level off around 54. Highs level off around 83 tomorrow. Sunshine mixed with clouds at times. And that's your forecast. I'm weatherology meteorologist Paul Trombley. Get the latest weather updates online at MinnesotaDailyWeather.com. Right now, it's 76 degrees.

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11: Cloudy skies with a few peaks of sun this afternoon, with daytime highs approaching 82. Winds out of the southeast, 8 to 15 miles per hour. Mainly cloudy again tonight. Lows level off around 54. Highs level off around 83 tomorrow. Sunshine mixed with clouds at times. And that's your forecast. I'm weatherology meteorologist Paul Trombley. Get the latest weather updates online at MinnesotaDailyWeather.com. Right now, it's 76 degrees.

0: back, I'm stylish. Talk big t-shirt, Billy. Watch on my wrist, but I want that diamond. 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
1: 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It's the never-ending giveaway because we are always giving away stuff. 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
15: Cloudy skies with a few peaks of sun this afternoon, with daytime highs approaching 82. Winds out of the southeast, 8 to 15 miles per hour. Mainly cloudy again tonight. Lows level off around 54. Highs level off around 83 tomorrow. Sunshine mixed with clouds at times. And that's your forecast. I'm weatherology meteorologist Paul Trombley. Get the latest weather updates online at MinnesotaDailyWeather.com. Currently 78.

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3: Are you ready for a barefoot blue jean night with Jake Owen? 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Kickin' the Country is back June 10th through the 13th. Wednesday night, we kick it off loud with Jackal. Guitar screaming, crowd roaring, no easing into it. Thursday, Aaron Lewis takes the stage, and we'll have every country boy in the crowd singing. Friday is always going to be a party when Neil McCoy shows up. Yes, Billy's got his beer goggles on. 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
6: Cloudy skies with a few peaks of sun this afternoon, with daytime highs approaching 82. Winds out of the southeast, 8 to 15 miles per hour. Mainly cloudy again tonight. Lows level off around 54. Highs level off around 83 tomorrow. Sunshine mixed with clouds at times. And that's your forecast. I'm weatherology meteorologist Paul Trombley. Get the latest weather updates online at minnesotadailyweather.com. Currently 78.
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9: Cloudy skies with a few peaks of sun this afternoon, with daytime highs approaching 82. Winds out of the southeast, 8 to 15 miles per hour. Mainly cloudy again tonight. Lows level off around 54. Highs level off around 83 tomorrow. Sunshine mixed with clouds at times. And that's your forecast. I'm weatherology meteorologist Paul Trombley. Get the latest weather updates online at MinnesotaDailyWeather.com. Currently 78.
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0: 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Second week of racing comes your way this Sunday night. LVI Supply presents Women in Racing Night. 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
0: It's the 20th anniversary. Ride for the Troops. 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
12: Peace, love, and positive vibes. 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
0: Then on Saturday, it's Cars and Caffeine from 9 a.m. to 11 a.m. And then at 11 a.m., it's the second annual Ride for the Troops Car, Bike, Truck, and Trike Show. 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
13: 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Is your outdoor space ready? At Northern Stone, outdoor living starts with the right

84 tonight. Mainly cloudy skies. A mix of clouds and sun tomorrow. High of 83. And that's your forecast. I'm weatherology meteorologist Paul Frombly. Get the latest weather updates online at MinnesotaDailyWeather.com. Right now, it's 80 degrees.

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13: Cloudy skies with a few peaks of sun this afternoon, with daytime highs approaching 83. Winds out of the southeast, 8 to 15 miles per hour. Lows dip down to about 54 tonight, mainly cloudy skies. A mix of clouds and sun tomorrow, high of 83. And that's your forecast. I'm weatherology meteorologist Paul Frombly. Get the latest weather updates online at MinnesotaDailyWeather.com. Right now, it's 80 degrees.

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10: Cloudy skies with a few peaks of sun this afternoon, with daytime highs approaching 83. Winds out of the southeast, 8 to 15 miles per hour. Lows dip down to about 54 tonight, mainly cloudy skies. A mix of clouds and sun tomorrow, high of 83. And that's your forecast. I'm weatherology meteorologist Paul Frombly. Get the latest weather updates online at MinnesotaDailyWeather.com. Right now, it's 80 degrees.
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18: Cloudy skies with a few peaks of sun this afternoon, with daytime highs approaching 83. Winds out of the southeast, 8 to 15 miles per hour. Lows dip down to about 54 tonight, mainly cloudy skies. A mix of clouds and sun tomorrow, high of 83. And that's your forecast. I'm weatherology meteorologist Paul Frombly. Get the latest weather updates online at MinnesotaDailyWeather.com. Right now, 79.
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13: Cloudy skies with a few peaks of sun this afternoon, with daytime highs approaching 83. Winds out of the southeast, 8 to 15 miles per hour. Lows dip down to about 54 tonight, mainly cloudy skies. A mix of clouds and sun tomorrow, high of 83. And that's your forecast. I'm weatherology meteorologist Paul Frombly. Get the latest weather updates online at MinnesotaDailyWeather.com. Right now, 79.
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8: Cloudy skies with a few peaks of sun this afternoon, with daytime highs approaching 83. Winds out of the southeast, 8 to 15 miles per hour. Lows dip down to about 54 tonight, mainly cloudy skies. A mix of clouds and sun tomorrow, high of 83. And that's your forecast. I'm weatherology meteorologist Paul Frombly. Get the latest weather updates online at MinnesotaDailyWeather.com. Right now, 79.

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0: 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Second week of racing comes your way this Sunday night. LVI Supply presents Women in Racing Night. Women drivers will be recognized and introduced this Sunday. 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You can do that starting on Friday evenings, right on through the weekend. Racing starts this Sunday at 5. 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
16: Lows level off around 54 tonight under mainly cloudy skies. Winds out of the southeast, 8 to 15 miles per hour. Sunshine mixed with clouds at times tomorrow. Highs level off around 83. Lows dip down to about 54 tomorrow night. Mainly cloudy skies expected. And that's your forecast. I'm weatherology meteorologist Paul Frombly. Get the latest weather updates online at MinnesotaDailyWeather.com. Right now, it's 79 degrees.

Though this season of her life had been cold, lonely, and tough, though she slipped back into a darkness she had hoped by now to have overcome, she had learned a beautiful

her cloud, but for the first time in a long time, she believed that one day she would again feel the sun. She must be patient. She must have faith in the seeds that are planted beneath the snow. She must hold on, and she must let go. She'll be all right. 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
8: Lows level off around 54 tonight under mainly cloudy skies. Winds out of the southeast, 8 to 15 miles per hour. Sunshine mixed with clouds at times tomorrow. Highs level off around 83. Lows dip down to about 54 tomorrow night. Mainly cloudy skies expected. And that's your forecast. I'm weatherology meteorologist Paul Frombly. Get the latest weather updates online at MinnesotaDailyWeather.com. Right now, it's 79 degrees.
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6: Lows level off around 54 tonight under mainly cloudy skies. Winds out of the southeast, 8 to 15 miles per hour. Sunshine mixed with clouds at times tomorrow. Highs level off around 83. Lows dip down to about 54 tomorrow night. Mainly cloudy skies expected. And that's your forecast. I'm weatherology meteorologist Paul Frombly. Get the latest weather updates online at MinnesotaDailyWeather.com. Right now, it's 79 degrees.

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21: Lows level off around 54 tonight under mainly cloudy skies. Winds out of the southeast, 8 to 15 miles per hour. Sunshine mixed with clouds at times tomorrow. Highs level off around 83. Lows dip down to about 54 tomorrow night. Mainly cloudy skies expected. And that's your forecast. I'm weatherology meteorologist Paul Frombly. Get the latest weather updates online at MinnesotaDailyWeather.com. Right now, it's 79 degrees.
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5: Lows level off around 54 tonight under mainly cloudy skies. Winds out of the southeast, 8 to 15 miles per hour. Sunshine mixed with clouds at times tomorrow. Highs level off around 83. Lows dip down to about 54 tomorrow night. Mainly cloudy skies expected. And that's your forecast. I'm weatherology meteorologist Paul Frombly. Get the latest weather updates online at MinnesotaDailyWeather.com. Right now, it's 79 degrees.
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14: Lows level off around 54 tonight under mainly cloudy skies. Winds out of the southeast, 8 to 15 miles per hour. Sunshine mixed with clouds at times tomorrow. Highs level off around 83. Lows dip down to about 54 tomorrow night. Mainly cloudy skies expected. And that's your forecast. I'm weatherology meteorologist Paul Frombly. Get the latest weather updates online at MinnesotaDailyWeather.com. Right now, it's 79 degrees.
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